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2: 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This song is one of my favorites. It's called Somebody to Love.

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I blasted off the planet, rock to cause catastrophe, and it matters more because I had it. 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I'm automatic, quarterback, I ain't talking second, pack it up, I don't

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2: Ponder of something great. 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'Cause somebody stole my car radio, and now I just sit in silence.

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To find over the course of a human existence, one thing consists of consistence, and it's that we're all battling fear. 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
1: 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Maybe too much talk. This song is not a rebel song. This song is Someday, Bloody Someday.

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Your old man's Trans Am and Kodachrome. Your old man's Trans Am and Kodachrome. 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

night is a theme song, so it's a little rough. It steals the colors of the day. It's kind of pretty if you like gray. For my dog, the night's actually cool. Because there are colors of night. The burning red, passionate, the angry green, the jealous, and the ugly, terrifying black.